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That's the one that Dante and yo, why they never really talk. But she seen him be 2 4 5th. She had that next period. Wait, hold on, no serious. This

0: 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My time was sacred.
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0: The property I owned was sacred. And these inviolable sanctities were preserved in those words.

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A tune, perhaps. Bird whistled while even America listened. We play, but we aren't always dumb. We are murdered in amphitheaters, on the podia of the Audubon, the Earl. Philadelphia, 1945. Malcolm.

0: correspondent Charles Corral, who would earn his reputation on the road, takes us down a road less traveled for an extraordinary trip into the human mind.
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Today, every inhabitant, every man, woman, and child lives under a nuclear sword of Damocles, hanging by the slenderest

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The main guys on the motherfucking plates. Degree Recordings. Here we go.

0: My bad. 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
0: new. 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

0: Yeah. 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He's tuned in, listening to us from Spain.
1: Oh my God.
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0: Toller neuer Fred V-Track hier. 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Alles Gute.
1: We were not honest. We were not honest. What is so? We were not honest. We were not honest. I don't know. We were not honest. What is so? We were not honest.

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Lights gone, the music dies. You don't see me standing here. I just came to say goodbye. I'm in the corner, watching you kiss her.

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Kompiliert von Emile Omar aus Frankreich. Emile Omar präsent Diklik, Kasasuk, Creole Rap, Raga, Kompa, Guoka, Modern. Musik zwischen 1987 und 1998. Ich fand die Liner's Note so fantastisch, dass ich die jetzt einfach mal runterlese. Und zwar auf Englisch. Compilation großartig. At the heart of the Afro-Caribbean creation explosion, through this musical selection from the Click label, this project documents a pivotal moment on time when soup was still not a fixed genre, but more a place, an atmosphere, somewhere people went to dance. This selection does not aim to gather all of the label's greatest classics. There are far more many within this discography, but more rather capture the spirit of an era, its creative effervescence, musical freedom, and the diversity of artists who shaped it. The very concept of Casa Souk perfectly encapsulates this idea, a space where all styles could meet. That's it. That's what we're trying to do with Mash It Up since almost 20 years. 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

Vous êtes formidable. Sans vous, je suis rien. Avec vous, je suis tout. And now we play a song by our bassist, Leroy Vinegar. This is a song, we don't have a title for it yet. So if you want to get with the groove, just go on and stretch out and let your feet stamp and whatever you want, just feel it. If we feel it. Here we go.

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Take this little tip. Let your spirit rip. When you skip to the bip.